Good girls watching this space. 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Sorry to let you down, I'm not that stupid. 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I met your girl the other day, we got our nails done. And she was telling me that you can't make her. 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
1: 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I am a rich man. I am a rich man.
2: 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I'm a care of myself. I am a rich man. I'm a care of myself. I am a rich man. I'm my own biggest fan and a high-end man. I am a rich man.